Titles, The Green. We're getting ready for their Titles Tour 2026. That's coming up in November. Get set for that. And tomorrow, it's the start of it all. Week one, game one, week one of 18 of the NFL season. So what does that mean? 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T-Pac, Everything I Want on KWXX.

0: Bring it home to me, UB40 Sam Cooke Classic there. We got your thought-provoking quote. Just something for you to ponder on and think about. And Oprah Winfrey said these words. And, you know, she knows something about giving and getting back. So what I know for sure is that what you give comes back to you. It does. It does. Oprah Winfrey, what I know for sure is that what you give comes back to you. We'll be right back. The Brown Boys and JKP right after this.
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0: KKP. We are KWXX. And while we're middle of our 2 o'clock hour, we got our news here with KJ, all brought to you by Ola Brew. 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
1: In the newsroom, I'm Ko'ohu James. A Hilo man is dead and another seriously injured after a three-vehicle crash Saturday on Daniel K. Inouye Highway near the 46-mile marker. Police say 39-year-old Jeremy Fleming was driving a Tesla that crossed into the eastbound lane while attempting to pass traffic, striking two motorcycles. 55-year-old William Simao of Hilo died at the scene. Fleming was arrested and charged with manslaughter, negligent homicide, and negligent injury. The investigation remains ongoing. A motorcycle rider remains in critical condition after a single vehicle crash Saturday on Highway 137 in Pahoa. Police say a 53-year-old man lost control of a 2004 Honda Shadow and veered off the roadway near the 14-mile marker. He was ejected and suffered critical injuries before being flown to Oahu for treatment. Investigators believe speed, alcohol, and/or drugs were factors. The rider, who was not wearing a helmet, was arrested on multiple traffic-related offenses pending further investigation. A high surf warning remains in effect today for all south and west-facing shores of Hawaii Island, with a high surf advisory continuing for east-facing shores. Officials say dangerous surf and shoreline debris have prompted the closure of all state and county beach parks in West Hawaii, including Honaunau Boat Ramp. Ocean safety personnel are urging beachgoers, swimmers, and surfers to follow all safety advisories and use extreme caution near the shoreline. An AP Washington correspondent, Sagar Magani, reports the U.S. has launched strikes on Iranian tankers after attempted attacks on a Navy vessel.
2: The U.S. has hit multiple Iranian tankers in response to more attempted missile attacks on a Navy warship. After a lull, they're the latest tit-for-tat strikes as the U.S. and Iran veer back toward fighting. Iran's Revolutionary Guard Navy has now warned oil tanker crews near Kuwaiti and Bahraini ports to immediately leave their vessels, which could be targeted in retaliation. President Trump spoke only briefly about Iran today during an event honoring 9/11 victims.
3: We've really taken it to him.
2: And his administration's been ramping up economic pressure, today putting sanctions on parts of the Iranian aviation industry in a new push to isolate Tehran from its leftover trading partners. Sagar Magani at the White House.
1: In the newsroom, I'm Ko'ohu James.
0: Thanks, KJ, for that. Keeping us updated there from the KWXX Newsroom. Taking a look at your weather for tonight. Cloudy in East Hawaii with showers. Light and variable winds. Lows near 75. West Hawaii tonight. Cloudy with showers. Trades 5 to 10 miles per hour. Lows near 77 degrees. 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

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Hope you're enjoying your Tuesday here. 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

0: Wayland Nihivali, He's Her Life. We are KWXX, your Feel Good Island Music Station. All for your Tuesday here. KJ Time coming up, taking you through the rest of your work day, all on the September 8th Tuesday. Enjoy the rest of your afternoon, and I'll get you back on the radio tomorrow, midweek Wednesday. 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
6: Aloha, this is Stan Lawrence from Orchid Land Surf Shop, reporting from Hilo Bay with the Doc Hine. KWXX, island-wide surf update for this Tuesday, September 8th. A high surf warning remains in effect for the south and the west-facing shores of the islands. A high surf advisory remains in effect for the east-facing shores. Surf here on the northeast shore is 3 to 6 feet. Beach breaks and points up Hamakua and North Kohala, 4 to 7 feet. The northwest is a stormy 4 to 8 feet. Southwest shore stormy 6 to 10 feet. And the southeast shore 4 to 6 feet. A 0.0 low tide was at 6:48 this morning. A 2.9 high tide 1:50 this afternoon. Currently we've got south to southeast winds of 15 to 20 knots. Our sunset is at 6:30. Tomorrow sunrise, 6.06 a.m. Once again, high surf warning for the south and the west-facing shores. A high surf advisory for the east-facing shores. And Orchid Land Surf is open today till 5 p.m. Have a great Tuesday. That's the Doc Hine Orchid Land Surf Update. 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

0: This is a civil defense message for Tuesday, August 8th at 10 in the morning. The National Weather Service high surf warning for all south and west facing shores and high surf advisory for east facing shores of Hawaii Island remains in effect through today. Due to the dangerous surf conditions and shoreline debris, all state and county beach parks on West Hawaii, including Honaunau Boat Ramp, are closed today. Beachgoers, swimmers, and surfers should heed all advice given by ocean safety officials and exercise caution. 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

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Feel Good Island Music, 101.5 Kona, 94.7 Hilo and Kau. Welcome in on this hot and muggy Tuesday afternoon. KJ hanging out with you until 7 o'clock coming up. I got some Sammy Johnson right now. It's One Ainity and Greener. 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

0: Gimme All, that is Sammy Johnson, along with Fiji. KWXX playing the best feel-good island music on your Tuesday afternoon. We are the station with more winners more often. 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You know, and again, you can just be playing for fun. You may not want to, you know, try for the prizes. You can just play along with everybody else, yeah, and have a good time. You know, I'm one of the trash talkers on there, so come have fun, yeah. Again, get signed up at 808-296-5999, because I'm gonna beat everybody anyway, yeah. We gotta say big mahalos to our sponsors: KB Extreme, Lex Brody's Tire and Service Center, Monono Mini Mart, Kododa Liquor, Cronies Bar and Grill, Coors Light, Backyard Monkey, and Iona Car Sales. 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Yes, I'm going to win. You know I'm going to win. Yeah. But if you think you can beat me, get signed up now. 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
1: Ooh, happy aloha too for Tuesday, Kako. It's Cousin Kuehu of the Breakfast Luau. We say congrats to Akamai Vahine of the Morning Napua Close and Melissa Laviano. Melissa knew that America's Funniest Home Videos premiered back in 1990 on ABC. 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

0: Good Love for Real Strings on KWXX, your Feel Good Island music station. Let's go take a look at our muggy weather forecast for this Tuesday afternoon before we go into the news. For East Hawaii today, mostly cloudy, scattered showers, thunderstorms in the forecast, winds out of the southeast, kona winds at 5 miles per hour. Barely blowing along there. That's why it's hot and muggy out of kona winds. Tonight, calling for same thing, mostly cloudy with scattered showers and thunderstorms. For West Hawaii, few clouds and breezy thunderstorms possible in the forecast this afternoon. Winds out of the south at 22 miles per hour with some higher gusts. Tonight, mostly cloudy with scattered showers and thunderstorms. Your overnight low around 77. Right now in Kona, 88 degrees. Feels like it's 100 degrees, the heat index. For East Hawaii, 88 degrees, but it feels like 102 degrees. So remember to stay hydrated, okay? 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In the newsroom, I'm Ko'ohu James. A Hilo man is dead and another seriously injured after a three-vehicle crash Saturday on Daniel K. Inouye Highway near the 46-mile marker. Police say 39-year-old Jeremy Fleming was driving a Tesla that crossed into the eastbound lane while attempting to pass traffic, striking two motorcycles. 55-year-old William Simao of Hilo died at the scene. Fleming was arrested and charged with manslaughter, negligent homicide, and negligent injury. The investigation remains ongoing. A motorcycle rider remains in critical condition after a single vehicle crash Saturday on Highway 137 in Pahoa. Police say a 53-year-old man lost control of a 2004 Honda Shadow and veered off the roadway near the 14-mile marker. He was ejected and suffered critical injuries before being flown to Oahu for treatment. Investigators believe speed, alcohol, and/or drugs were factors. The rider, who was not wearing a helmet, was arrested on multiple traffic-related offenses pending further investigation. A high surf warning remains in effect today for all south and west-facing shores of Hawaii Island, with a high surf advisory continuing for east-facing shores. Officials say dangerous surf and shoreline debris have prompted the closure of all state and county beach parks in West Hawaii, including Honaunau Boat Ramp. Ocean safety personnel are urging beachgoers, swimmers, and surfers to follow all safety advisories and use extreme caution near the shoreline. An AP Washington correspondent, Sagar Magani, reports the U.S. has launched strikes on Iranian tankers after attempted attacks on a Navy vessel.
1: The U.S. has hit multiple Iranian tankers in response to more attempted missile attacks on a Navy warship. After a lull, they're the latest tit-for-tat strikes as the U.S. and Iran veer back toward fighting. Iran's Revolutionary Guard Navy has now warned oil tanker crews near Kuwaiti and Bahraini ports to immediately leave their vessels, which could be targeted in retaliation. President Trump spoke only briefly about Iran today during an event honoring 9/11 victims.
2: We've really taken it to him.
1: And his administration's been ramping up economic pressure, today putting sanctions on parts of the Iranian aviation industry in a new push to isolate Tehran from its leftover trading partners. Sagar Magani at the White House.
0: In the newsroom, I'm Ko'ohu James. 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
1: Can the state make you destroy your trees without compensation because of an infestation? The court sprouted an answer in the case of the untreated trees. I'm Curtis Howard with today's Point of Law. Art Grimsley was a vegetarian whose favorite fruit was oranges. So, being a well-to-do retiree, he bought an orange orchard. He enjoyed the work and sold his surplus at a good price. But then came trouble in the shape of a tiny burrowing worm that infected citrus trees and reduced both the quality and quantity of the crop. The State Agricultural Board notified all orange growers that when a tree was infected, it had to be pulled up, along with every other tree within a 50-foot radius. Then, the soil would be treated with a special chemical to destroy the worms. Art had about 200 trees, of which 16 were infected. A state inspector came to see him. The inspector said, Mr. Grimsley, our regulation says that you must pull up infected trees and those around them. Art said, and that means I'll have to take out practically all the trees in my small acreage. Will the state pay me for the loss? The inspector said it would not. He also said he wasn't sure the so-called pull-and-treat method would solve the worm problem. Art didn't think that was good enough and refused to act. The Agricultural Board filed suit to compel him to obey the regulation. In court, the state's attorney said, "This infection has already caused great damage in the orange-growing area. It has to be checked. Now, the state has police power to order destruction of healthy trees to prevent further spread, and the state cannot pay the growers for the loss of trees that must be destroyed." Art's attorney argued, "Well, it's true that state police powers are broad, but state and federal constitutions do limit them. The state cannot be permitted to go beyond what is absolutely necessary to preserve and protect public health and safety. It cannot be allowed to destroy healthy trees without paying the owners for them." What should the court do about the untreated trees? We'll return with the court's decision after this.
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1: Can the state make you destroy your trees without compensation because they are diseased? Yes, but they cannot make you destroy trees that are not infected, ruled the Florida Supreme Court. Even though some trees may become diseased later, they are not a danger at this time. Since they are not dangerous, they cannot be destroyed without payment to the owner. It's a point of law.

0: Meet Me in Ira, that's Molly on KWXX, your Feel Good Island music station, just before 4 o'clock. And coming up, we got more of your Feel Good Island music at 5. We got your top 5 at 5, the 5 hottest songs on Hawaii Island. Up here in a little bit, we'll check in with Uncle Stan Lawrence over at Orchid Land Surf Shop. He's got the surf scoop right after this. KWXX.
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8: Aloha, this is Stan Lawrence from Orchid Land Surf Shop, reporting from Hilo Bay with the Doc Hine. KWXX, island-wide surf update for this Tuesday, September 8th. A high surf warning remains in effect for the south and the west-facing shores of the islands. A high surf advisory remains in effect for the east-facing shores. Surf here on the northeast shore is 3 to 6 feet. Beach banks and

0: Points up Hamakua and North Kohala, 4 to 7 feet. The northwest is a stormy, 4 to 8 feet. Southwest shore, stormy, 6 to 10 feet. And the southeast shore, 4 to 6 feet. A 0.0 low tide was at 6:48 this morning. A 2.9 high tide, 1:50 this afternoon. Currently, we've got south to southeast winds of 15 to 20 knots. Our sunset is at 6:30. Tomorrow's sunrise, 6:06 a.m. Once again, high surf warning for the south and the west-facing shores. A high surf advisory for the east-facing shores. And Orchid Land Surf is open today till 5 p.m. Have a great Tuesday. That's the Doc Hine Orchid Land Surf Update. 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

Keep jamming, Kolohe Kai, along with Wavy, new music, KWXX 101.5 Kona, 94.7 Hilo and Kau, KJ with you till 7 o'clock. Coming up, got some music from Kent.

0: Down with You. That's Catch a Fire all the way from Aotearoa, New Zealand. KWXX, Ko'ohu James, reminding you that the Hakalau Joro Missions 2026 Bon Dance is coming up this Saturday, September 12th. 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It's all happening at the Hakalau Joro Mission at 291271 Old Mamalohoa Highway. Go check it out. Again, it's the Hakalau Joro Mission's 2026 Bon Dance this Saturday. 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

0: 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Time now for the news. Before we do that, let's look at our island weather. Rest of today in West Hawaii, calling for a few clouds and breezy conditions, possible thunderstorms, winds out of the south at 22 miles per hour with some higher gusts. Tonight, same thing, mostly cloudy with scattered showers and thunderstorms. Your overnight low around 77. East Hawaii, mostly cloudy with scattered showers today and thunderstorms. Winds out of the southeast at 5 miles per hour. Tonight, mostly cloudy with scattered showers and thunderstorms. Your overnight low around 74. 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In the newsroom, I'm Ko'ohu James. A Hilo man is dead and another seriously injured after a three-vehicle crash Saturday on Daniel K. Inouye Highway near the 46-mile marker. Police say 39-year-old Jeremy Fleming was driving a Tesla that crossed into the eastbound lane while attempting to pass traffic, striking two motorcycles. 55-year-old William Simao of Hilo died at the scene. Fleming was arrested and charged with manslaughter, negligent homicide, and negligent injury. The investigation remains ongoing. A motorcycle rider remains in critical condition after a single-vehicle crash Saturday on Highway 137 in Pahoa. Police say a 53-year-old man lost control of a 2004 Honda Shadow and veered off the roadway near the 14-mile marker. He was ejected and suffered critical injuries before being flown to Oahu for treatment. Investigators believe speed, alcohol, and/or drugs were factors. The rider, who was not wearing a helmet, was arrested on multiple traffic-related offenses pending further investigation. An AP Washington correspondent, Sagar Magani, reports the U.S. has launched strikes on Iranian tankers after attempted attacks on a Navy vessel.
1: The U.S. has hit multiple Iranian tankers in response to more attempted missile attacks on a Navy warship. After a lull, they're the latest tit-for-tat strikes as the U.S. and Iran veer back toward fighting. Iran's Revolutionary Guard Navy has now warned oil tanker crews near Kuwaiti and Bahraini ports to immediately leave their vessels, which could be targeted in retaliation. President Trump spoke only briefly about Iran today during an event honoring 9/11 victims.
2: We've really taken it to him.
1: And his administration's been ramping up economic pressure, today putting sanctions on parts of the Iranian aviation industry in a new push to isolate Tehran from its leftover trading partners. Sagar Magani at the White House.
0: In the newsroom, I'm Ko'ohu James. 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

0: Sugar. That's Irene Love, KWXX, your Feel Good Island music station. And coming up in just a few minutes at 5 o'clock, of course, it is your top five at five, the five hottest songs on Hawaii Island. Also on the way, we'll check in one more time with Uncle Stan Lawrence with today's surf report. Coming up after this, KWXX.
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Wide Surf Update for this Tuesday, September 8th. A high surf warning remains in effect for the south and the west-facing shores of the islands. A high surf advisory remains in effect for the east-facing shores. Surf here on the northeast shore is 3 to 6 feet. Beach breaks and points up Hamakua and North Kohala, 4 to 7 feet. The northwest is a stormy 4 to 8 feet. Southwest shore stormy 6 to 10 feet. And the southeast shore 4 to 6 feet. A 0.0 low tide was at 6:48 this morning. A 2.9 high tide, 1:50 this afternoon. Currently we've got south to southeast winds of 15 to 20 knots. Our sunset is at 6:30. Tomorrow sunrise 6:06 a.m. Once again, high surf warning for the south and the west-facing shores. A high surf advisory for the east-facing shores. And Orchid Land Surf is open today till 5 p.m. Have a great Tuesday. That's the Doc Hine Orchid Land Surf Update. 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
1: 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Number 5 today, it's Ja Sun's Stand as One. KWXX.

number four on the top five. That's Kolohe Kai featuring Wavy. Keep jamming. KWXX. 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

Wake Up My Neighborhood, the Brown Boys, number one on your top five at five, which is all brought to you by the Grand Nanilua Hotel and by CU Hawaii. Recapping our countdown, number five today was Jason, Stand as One. Number four, Kolohe Kai and Wavy, Keep Jammin'. Number three was Kai Boy, Drew Daniels, and Jay Lova, Confirmations. Number two, that was Kala'e Parish, Mix It Up. And number one, the Brown Boys, Wake Up My Neighborhood. That is the top five for today. Coming up, we got your news. Here's the Opihi Pickers in Fiji. Come out tonight.

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In the newsroom, I'm Ko'ohu James. A Hilo man is dead and another seriously injured after a three-vehicle crash Saturday on Daniel K. Inouye Highway near the 46-mile marker. Police say 39-year-old Jeremy Fleming was driving a Tesla that crossed into the eastbound lane while attempting to pass traffic, striking two motorcycles. 55-year-old William Simao of Hilo died at the scene. Fleming was arrested and charged with manslaughter, negligent homicide, and negligent injury. The investigation remains ongoing. A motorcycle rider remains in critical condition after a single vehicle crash Saturday on Highway 137 in Pahoa. Police say a 53-year-old man lost control of a 2004 Honda Shadow and veered off the roadway near the 14-mile marker. He was ejected and suffered critical injuries before being flown to Oahu for treatment. Investigators believe speed, alcohol, and/or drugs were factors. The rider, who was not wearing a helmet, was arrested on multiple traffic-related offenses pending further investigation. An AP Washington

0: Washington correspondent Sagar Magani reports the U.S. has launched strikes on Iranian tankers after attempted attacks on a Navy vessel.
1: The U.S. has hit multiple Iranian tankers in response to more attempted missile attacks on a Navy warship. After a lull, they're the latest tit-for-tat strikes as the U.S. and Iran veer back toward fighting. Iran's Revolutionary Guard Navy has now warned oil tanker crews near Kuwaiti and Bahraini ports to immediately leave their vessels, which could be targeted in retaliation. President Trump spoke only briefly about Iran today during an event honoring 9/11 victims.
2: We've really taken it to him.
1: And his administration's been ramping up economic pressure, today putting sanctions on parts of the Iranian aviation industry in a new push to isolate Tehran from its leftover trading partners. Sagar Magani at the White House.
0: In the newsroom, I'm Ko'ohu James. 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

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That's Cully Buds, KWXX, your Feel Good Island music station. 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

0: Call You Every Day, Enough Said, along with Hawaiian Homeboy. 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Taking a look at our weather forecast for tonight in East Hawaii. Calling for mostly cloudy with showers. Overnight low around 74, still hot and humid. For West Hawaii tonight, same thing. Mostly cloudy with scattered showers. Overnight low around 77. That's a quick look at our island weather. When we come back, it's Loeka Longakit, Manic Monday, KWXX. How's it? I'm Ko'ohu James with your Island Life Update, brought to you by KTA Superstores, where you are someone special every day. 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Aaron Sorkin's courtroom drama explores loyalty, honor, and truth in the military. 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

0: This is a civil defense message for Tuesday, September 8th at 6 in the evening. The National Weather Service flood watch for Hawaii Island has been extended to Wednesday. A flood watch means conditions are favorable for flooding. Residents in flood-prone areas should be prepared for heavy rains and possible flooding, especially residents in Kau District. Do not attempt to cross flowing water in a vehicle or on foot. Turn around, don't drown. West Hawaii Beach Parks and Honaunau Boat Ramp remain closed due to high surf impact. Thank you for listening. This is your Hawaii County Civil Defense Agency.
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Flaherty, Mooli, and Kabaka Pyramid, KWXX, your feel-good island music station. How's it going, Cole? Who, James? Hanging out for a few more minutes until 7 o'clock coming up. We got the green. Here's Keani, Baby Only You on KWXX.

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And Kid WXX, My Hero Collectibles and Big Island Breaks present the Hilo Collectible Show coming up this Saturday, September 12th from 10 a.m. to 6 p.m. at the Prince Cahuilla

0: Plaza. 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
1: Ooh, happy aloha too for Tuesday, Kako. It's Cousin Kuehu of the Breakfast Luau. We say congrats to Akamai Vahine of the Morning Napua Close and Melissa Laviano. Melissa knew that America's Funniest Home Videos premiered back in 1990 on ABC. 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

0: 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Get signed up. Who knows? You could win. Or, you know, if you just want to play along with everybody else, you can just play along. See how well you do, yeah, every week. Get signed up now. And that is going to wrap it up for me, Ko'ohu James. I'll catch you back here on the radio tomorrow afternoon, 3 o'clock for your Wednesday already. Have a great evening. Be safe. I'll see you when I see you. KJ Pow.
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0: This is a civil defense message for Tuesday, September 8th at 6 in the evening. The National Weather Service flood watch for Hawaii Island has been extended to Wednesday. A flood watch means conditions are favorable for flooding. Residents in flood-prone areas should be prepared for heavy rains and possible flooding, especially residents in Kau District. Do not attempt to cross flowing water in a vehicle or on foot. Turn around, don't drown. West Hawaii Beach Parks and Honaunau Boat Ramp remain closed due to high surf impact. Thank you for listening. This is your Hawaii County Civil Defense Agency.
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1: Yeah. It's Nye Boy and Hunter Pox. And we're gonna do this one for the 808. 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Give a taste of island style. To be honest, it's the kind of place to have you running wild. 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

0: way, you got love for this place. 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

0: This is a civil defense message for Tuesday, September 8th at 6 in the evening. The National Weather Service flood watch for Hawaii Island has been extended to Wednesday. A flood watch means conditions are favorable for flooding. Residents in flood-prone areas should be prepared for heavy rains and possible flooding, especially residents in Kau District. Do not attempt to cross flowing water in a vehicle or on foot. Turn around, don't drown. West Hawaii Beach Parks and Honaunau Boat Ramp remain closed due to high surf impact. Thank you for listening. This is your Hawaii County Civil Defense Agency.
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0: Hey, happy aloha too for Tuesday, Kako. It's Cousin Kuehu of the Breakfast Luau. We say congrats to Akamai Vahine of the Morning, Napua Close, and Melissa Labiano. Melissa knew that America's Funniest Home Videos premiered back in 1990 on ABC. As we send our love and aloha across the pai aina to Kauai and Niihau, keeping you informed and celebrating birthdays, Kanaka Minute Words with Weight, all coming your way right here on your Feel Good Island Music Station.
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0: This is a civil defense message for Tuesday, September 8th at 6 in the evening. The National Weather Service flood watch for Hawaii Island has been extended to Wednesday. A flood watch means conditions are favorable for flooding. Residents in flood-prone areas should be prepared for heavy rains and possible flooding, especially residents in Kau District. Do not attempt to cross flowing water in a vehicle or on foot. Turn around. Don't drown. West Hawaii Beach Parks and Honaunau Boat Ramp remain closed due to high surf impact. Thank you for listening. This is your Hawaii County Civil Defense Agency.
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0: 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Admission is

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0: 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It's the biggest Hilo collectible show at the Plaza yet this Saturday. We will see you there.
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0: This is a civil defense message for Tuesday, September 8th at 6 in the evening. The National Weather Service flood watch for Hawaii Island has been extended to Wednesday. A flood watch means conditions are favorable for flooding. Residents in flood-prone areas should be prepared for heavy rains and possible flooding, especially residents in Kau District. Do not attempt to cross flowing water in a vehicle or on foot. Turn around, don't drown. West Hawaii Beach Parks and Honaunau Boat Ramp remain closed due to high surf impact. Thank you for listening. This is your Hawaii County Civil Defense Agency.
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1: 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It's the Akamai Seniors Hilo Seniors Resource Fair this Wednesday, September 9th, 9 a.m. until noon at Sangha Hall in Hilo. 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

0: Hui, happy aloha too for Tuesday, Kako. It's Cousin Kuehu of the Breakfast Luau. We say congrats to Akamai Vahine of the Morning, Napua Close, and Melissa Laviano. Melissa knew that America's Funniest Home Videos premiered back in 1990 on ABC. As we send our love and aloha across the pai aina to Kauai and Niihau, keeping you informed and celebrating birthdays, Kanaka Minute Words with Weight, all coming your way right here on your Feel Good Island Music Station.
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0: girl tonight. This is a civil defense message for Tuesday, September 8th at 6 in the evening. The National Weather Service flood watch for Hawaii Island has been extended to Wednesday. A flood watch means conditions are favorable for flooding. Residents in flood-prone areas should be prepared for heavy rains and possible flooding, especially residents in Kau District. Do not attempt to cross flowing water in a vehicle or on foot. Turn around, don't drown. West Hawaii Beach Parks and Honaunau Boat Ramp remain closed due to high surf impact. Thank you for listening. 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

0: This is a civil defense message for Tuesday, September 8th at 6 in the evening. The National Weather Service flood watch for Hawaii Island has been extended to Wednesday. A flood watch means conditions are favorable for flooding. Residents in flood-prone areas should be prepared for heavy rains and possible flooding, especially residents in Kau District. Do not attempt to cross flowing water in a vehicle or on foot. Turn around, don't drown. West Hawaii Beach Parks and Honaunau Boat Ramp remain closed due to high surf impact. Thank you for listening. This is your Hawaii County Civil Defense Agency.
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1: I've been wanting you since I woke up. Yeah. You've been living on my mind since I woke up. Yeah.

0: This is a civil defense message for Tuesday, September 8th at 6 in the evening. The National Weather Service flood watch for Hawaii Island has been extended to Wednesday. A flood watch means conditions are favorable for flooding. Residents in flood-prone areas should be prepared for heavy rains and possible flooding, especially residents in Kau District. Do not attempt to cross flowing water in a vehicle or on foot. Turn around, don't drown. West Hawaii Beach Parks and Honaunau Boat Ramp remain closed due to high surf impact. Thank you for listening. This is your Hawaii County Civil Defense Agency.
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0: This is a civil defense message for Tuesday, September 8th at 6 in the evening. The National Weather Service flood watch for Hawaii Island has been extended to Wednesday. A flood watch means conditions are favorable for flooding. Residents in flood-prone areas should be prepared for heavy rains and possible flooding, especially residents in Kau District. Do not attempt to cross flowing water in a vehicle or on foot. Turn around, don't drown. West Hawaii Beach Parks and Honaunau Boat Ramp remain closed due to high surf impact. Thank you for listening. This is your Hawaii County Civil Defense Agency.
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0: This is a civil defense message for Tuesday, September 8th at 6 in the evening. The National Weather Service flood watch for Hawaii Island has been extended to Wednesday. A flood watch means conditions are favorable for flooding. Residents in flood-prone areas should be prepared for heavy rains and possible flooding, especially residents in Kau District. Do not attempt to cross flowing water in a vehicle or on foot. Turn around. Don't drown. West Hawaii Beach Parks and Honaunau Boat Ramp remain closed due to high surf impact. Thank you for listening. This is your Hawaii County Civil Defense Agency.
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Early morning right here, KWXX 101.5, Kona 94.7, Hilo and the Kau. Welcome to Aloha Wednesday, family. Hui! Kaziko Ehu is checking in, early birds, early morning commuters, and making sure you get to work safely and school for all of our Keiki'o Ka'aina, our OPO out there. A brand new day is upon us, September 9th, here in full effect. We got the Hilo Seniors Resource Fair happening this morning, calling all kupuna and caregivers of Kupuna at Sangha Hall, right down the road from our Hilo Studios, 424 Kilauea Avenue. That's 9 a.m. till noon today. We caught up with Anjanette of Ahine Kapu last week, but a friendly reminder to all of our Kupuna and caregivers, big time, Akamai, yeah? Hilo Senior Resource Fair happening this morning, 9 a.m. to 12 noon. Amongst all the other concerts coming our way this September, we get you back into more feel-good island music. More talk story to come. Our House of Shamar Cuzzies right here, right now. KWXX. Let's go.

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popping. 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

Cousin Kyle Strings, this early morning. Love you for waking up with me at 1145 Kilauea Avenue on the Hilo side and top floor Lanihau Professional Center upstairs of KB Extreme, Hawaii's premier entertainment center. That's what's up for grabs coming up at both 6:30 and 7:30. Kuehu is here to help stretch your brain and your keiki too that are helping you along the way throughout this morning. That again, coming up at 6:30 and 7:30, 808-296-5999. We got the music of Uncle Walter Aipolani, Ke Ala Kava Auhau, Missing Them Both, and some classic kapena on our menu this morning. For now, it's Liko Jordy and Anna V, KWXX FM.

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1: You gotta keep Hawaiian hands in Hawaiian hands. 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

Yesa, early morning, the music of The Green. 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

0: This is a civil defense message for Tuesday, September 8th at 6 in the evening. The National Weather Service flood watch for Hawaii Island has been extended to Wednesday. A flood watch means conditions are favorable for flooding. Residents in flood-prone areas should be prepared for heavy rains and possible flooding, especially residents in Kau District. Do not attempt to cross flowing water in a vehicle or on foot. Turn around. Don't drown. West Hawaii Beach Parks and Honaunau Boat Ramp remain closed due to high surf impact. Thank you for listening. This is your Hawaii County Civil Defense Agency.
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That's how we finish waking up right here at the Breakfast Luau, Cousin Kuehu, 602 Aloha Wednesday. Good morning, ohana, aloha kakahiaka. We say mahalo to our sponsors. The Breakfast Luau here with Kuehu is brought to you by Iona Car Sales, where service and integrity are a family tradition. And big shout out to Queen's Marketplace, Waikoloa, ahead of tonight at 6 p.m. Free ukulele lessons with your kumu, three-time Nahoku Hano Hano award-winning artist, Brother Chris Fuchigami. That's every Wednesday, family, 6 to 7 p.m. Get there early. 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

going up. All that and more. We call that Kuleana. With more of the best in Feel Good Island Music, my Kuleana here to make an Akamai winner out of you. 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Alongside Hanai Ali'i, the music of Seven Sons on our menu for breakfast. 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

Bittersweet song, but it still hits. Hanai Ali'i and all the best in Feel Good Island Music this morning, 6:14 midweek, up and over the hump we go. Come inside, family. Kuehu getting you caught up on news headlines this hour, all brought to you by Imiloa. Register now, family, for Imiloa's Halau Lamaku Fall Day Camp. It's called In the Mala, Exploring Connection to the Aina. 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Mahalo. And Volcano Golf Course has some great specials happening ahead of Friday. 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More details there at Volcano Golf Course, where paradise meets your perfect swing. Stand by, stay ready, family. Coming up in the news this September 9th, the Kahakai Boulevard Shoulder Improvement Project will begin September 14, 2026, and is expected to continue through August of next year. The project includes shoulder construction, driveway reconstruction, drainage upgrades, and utility adjustments between Punavai Street and Honu Street, with work occurring weekdays, 7 a.m. to 3:30 p.m. More details, what you need to know in our news today. In national news, the United States is banning dairy products, most alcoholic beverages, and some motorcycles from Canada as the trade war between the two nations escalates. Hawaii County announced a series of free public workshops focused on heat safety, community cooling solutions, and climate resilience. That's coming up between September 17th and October 18th. Plus news out of Puna. Joseph Kekeri Jr. of Puna was indicted by a Hilo grand jury on 19 charges stemming from incidents between August 21st and August 28th of this year, including sexual assault, domestic abuse, assault, firearms-related offenses, and reckless endangering. All those news stories, mixed plate, and more coming up on this Aloha Wednesday. 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And register now for Imiloa's Halau Lamaku Fall Day Camp. It's called In the Mala, Exploring Connection to the Aina. 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More chances for you to win coming up at 6:30, up for grabs. A $25 KB Extreme play card. Mahalo to Brother Calvin and the crew right here in Kailua Kona, holding it down. We got the music of Na'ea later this hour, Brother Kala'e Parish and his latest called Mix It Up. For now, a mixture of all the best in Feel Good Island Music, KWXX FM.

0: Yeah, it's Promise the Music, a mix job way back Wednesday. Welcome back to the Breakfast Luau, 9 minutes away from a potential first win. Stretching your brain this morning, looking for all the Akamai winners coming up at 6:30 and 7:30. 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As promised, more of the best in feel-good island music this hour. The Steppas featuring Fiji coming up. Plus more of what you want to hear and taking your birthday dedications throughout this morning at 808-296-5999. Also happening this morning for all of our kupuna on the east side of Hawaii Island, Akamai Seniors, our Hilo Senior Expo is happening at 9 a.m. Totally free for any kupuna, soon-to-be kupuna or seniors and their caregivers at Kilauea Avenue there at Sangha Hall on the Hilo side. So just an early heads up for all of you early birds and our kupuna and caregivers out there. Totally free 9 to 12 today at Sangha Hall in Hilo. Mahalo nui. And Jeanette Wahine Kapu came to talk stories with Kuehu last week. So just a friendly reminder that it's happening today, September 9th. Keiki tuku puna, music of Na'ea Kala'i Parish after the break. KWXX FM, good morning.
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2: Wakey wakey, stretching the brains this morning on your way to work and school. 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Mahalo again, Brother Calvin and the crew. Stretching your brain this morning on this day, trivia. On this day, 31 years ago, this video game console debuted in North America for a grand total of $299. How's that? Taking you back 31 years ago, which video game console launched in 1995? 31 years ago for the price of $299. If you know what video game console it is, to the phone lines we go. 808-296-5999. If you haven't won with me in the past 30 days, let's go. Make it happen. Kilos on the Steppers. KWXX.

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1: Morning, morning.
2: Is this PlayStation?
1: I heard it. Yes, it is. The original PlayStation from Sony. Launched in North America 31 years ago today on September 9, 1995. 9995. Who is this? Who is this?
2: This is Vita.
1: Good morning, Vita. Akamai, stretching your brain. How are you, my friend? Sounding great.
2: I'm blessed. How are you?
1: Awesome. Well, we're going to gift you, Vita, for being Akamai, this $25 KB Extreme Play Card, and for knowing that the original, the OG PlayStation, debuted today, 90.

0: 5. You got it. 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
0: Love her energy. Vita, our Akamai winner there on the east side out of Puna, this Aloha Wednesday on this day, 31 years ago, showing my age because I remember the day I got a PlayStation 2. Yikes. North America gamers had a choice in 95 of several launch titles, including Battle Arena, Atoshinden, Rayman, Ridge Racer. Yeah, do you guys remember? Cyber Speedway. The PlayStation went head-to-head with Sega Saturn, which had launched earlier that summer in a surprise rollout. Again, the price tag of the original PlayStation console that debuted in the U.S., $299. Wishful thinking, but appropriate for that time, I guess. And here we are, all these versions later, the history of the PlayStation and Sony Company. We stretching your brain. Here we go, family. Another chance for you to win at 7:30. 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We carry on this early morning and make sure you get to work and school safely. Hamakua, BKI, early morning commuters to you as well. First responders, teachers, faculty, staff, and all of our Keikioka aina out there. You got Cousin Kuehu until 10 a.m. Weekday mornings right here at the Breakfast Luau, KWXX FM. Good morning.
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Love it. 646, all the best in Feel Good Island Music right here at the Breakfast Luau. Good morning. 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Get the Napa know-how. The Kahakai Boulevard Shoulder Improvement Project will begin September 14, 2026 and is expected to continue through August 2027. Heads up, the project includes shoulder construction, driveway reconstruction, drainage upgrades and utility adjustments between Punavai Street and Honu Street, with work occurring weekdays, 7 a.m. to 3:30 p.m. Motorists should anticipate lane shifts or single lane closures with alternating traffic between 8:30 a.m. and 3 p.m., resulting in possible delays. The county is advising drivers to use caution, allow extra travel time, and be prepared for traffic impacts during construction. In other news, Hawaii County announced a series of free public workshops focused on heat safety, community cooling solutions, and climate resilience. Workshops, which will take place between September 17th through October 18th, will include nurse-led education, discussions on local cooling strategies, free household cooling kits while supplies last, and refreshments, plus building on heat monitoring data collected through the county's heat resilience program. News out of Puna, Joseph Kekedi Jr. of Puna was indicted by a Hilo grand jury on 19 charges stemming from incidents between August 21st and August 28th, 2026, including sexual assault, domestic abuse, assault, firearms-related offenses, and reckless endangering. His bail was maintained at $472,000, while his request for supervised release was denied. A further hearing was set for November 10, 2026. The case arose from a domestic incident involving a firearm, after which police recovered five firearms during a residential search warrant execution. And in national news, the United States is banning dairy products, most alcoholic beverages, and some motorcycles from Canada as the trade war between the two nations escalates. The ban, which was

take effect on September 29th comes after retaliatory tariffs promised by Canada took effect on $20 billion in U.S. imports. A senior Trump administration official said the president signed paperwork outlining his justification for the ban. The documents were posted on the White House website. More news at KWXX.com. 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Hilo weather today. Forecast is calling for partly sunny skies. Scattered rain showers, though, at times before noon. Then a chance of showers and thunderstorms. Some of those storms could produce heavy rainfall. The same goes for many parts of our island. Winds out of the south-southeast today in Hilo, around 5 miles per hour. Hilo high, around 83 today. For the Kona side, west side family waking up here with Kuehu. Partly sunny skies today, but a chance of showers and thunderstorms in the afternoon that could produce heavy rainfall. You got trades out of the northwest around 7 miles per hour. Kailua Kona high around 83 today. And the Southside family in Pahalakau, you got partly sunny skies as well. Scattered rain showers before noon, then a chance of showers and thunderstorms that could produce heavy rain. Be aware. Yeah, you got trades out of the east-northeast around 9 miles per hour on the south side today and higher. Pahalakau high around 80. You can always see this info and more weather updates right here on air and online. 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

0: Let's go. Our Uso Fia there. All the best in Feel Good. Island Music brother Fia just wrapped up his Love Me Tour Summer Edition. And looking forward to the rest of this year. Yeah, just completed the tour. Honored and humbled to share these moments with you all, he says. Thank you for yet another successful run. The energy, the vibes, the love was felt in every city and state. Many of you across the states and world family. Taking time off to spend with family. The memories will be forever. October, Brother Fia hits the road again, starting off in Long Beach, California. Holo Holo Fest around the corner. And then he and the boys headed off to beautiful Australia later this year. The artist Fia. Keep on following the journey of our Uso there. For now, locally here, we're just a few days away this Friday, September 11th. You're invited to a free community event. All ages are welcome. Velawana, Kona Town's Finest, presents the second annual Na Mele Reggae. We're just days away here. You got live music this Friday featuring Natural Vibrations, Kohaku and Ho'aikane, vendors and more. 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Second annual Na Mele Reggae is going down. All ages are welcome. You're invited and it's totally free. We look ahead this morning towards birthdays. Get your birthday dedications in right now with Kuehu, 808-296-5999. 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
5: 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We will

0: This is a civil defense message for Tuesday, September 8th at 6 in the evening. The National Weather Service flood watch for Hawaii Island has been extended to Wednesday. A flood watch means conditions are favorable for flooding. Residents in flood-prone areas should be prepared for heavy rains and possible flooding, especially residents in Kau District. Do not attempt to cross flowing water in a vehicle or on foot. Turn around. Don't drown. West Hawaii Beach Parks and Honaunau Boat Ramp remain closed due to high surf impact. Thank you for listening. This is your Hawaii County Civil Defense Agency.
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2: 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And

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Cosmic Cones, they are open the rest of this week, Tuesdays through Saturdays, 9 a.m. breakfast bunch specials, plate lunch specials throughout the day like fried shrimp, hamburger steak, teriyaki, and chicken katsu. Got cosmic treats like the nutty cone, alien treats like banana split, all at 317 Waianuenue Avenue across of the Hilo Public Library. Mahalo to our birthday sponsors and mahalo to all of you for waking up and celebrating this September 9th. Cousins, ohana, if you're celebrating your lahanao, your birthday today, you also celebrate with TV actress Constance Marie. Remember her as Marcella Quintanilla in the hit 1997 film Selena. She was J-Lo's mom in the movie, or Selena's mom in the movie. She was cast as Regina Vasquez on Switched at Birth in 2011. Constance Marie, 61 years young today. TV actor Dathan Lee Graham, stage, TV, and film actor who is known as Todd, the personal assistant in the Zoolander films. He has also garnered widespread renown for his appearances in Broadway productions, such as The Wild Party and Priscilla, Queen of the Desert, which were both nominated for multiple Tony Awards. Dathan Lee Graham, 58 years young today. These talented people, I tell you. Let's see who else. Celebrating with all of you on this Aloha Wednesday is movie actress Sarah Baker, often cast in comedy movies. She's an actress whose credits include The Campaign. She was in Tammy, The Meddler, Mascots, Life of the Party. She was cast as a regular in Young Sheldon, Big Little Lies, and go on. Sarah Baker, 36 years young today. Go on, go on. Movie actress Michelle Williams. No, not from Destiny's Child. But the movie actress Michelle Williams played bad girl Jennifer Lindley on the television series Dawson's Creek. Went on to star in such movies like Blue Valentine, I'm Not There, New York and Manchester by the Sea. Marilyn Monroe in 2011's My Week with Marilyn earned her a multitude of awards, including a Golden Globe Award for Best Actress. Michelle Williams, 46 years young today. Who else we got? Michael Bublé in the world of music. Love this guy. Multi-talented singer. He can sing it all. Grammy Award-winning jazz singer. Was sold over 50 million records and gained international fame for his 2005 album, It's Time. Michael Bublé, 51 years young today. Hugh Grant, movie actor, notorious rom-com actor, rose to fame in the 90s. Of course, as Notting Hill, Mickey Blue Eyes, also starred in Bridget Jones' Diary series and earned critical praise for his role in

about a boy. Hugh Grant, 66 years young today. Wow, you guys get plenty, family. Adam Sandler, can't forget about him. Best known for his films like Billy Madison, The Waterboy, Mr. Deeds, The Wedding Singer, Happy Gilmore, and Big Daddy. Adam Sandler, 60 years young today. Alongside all of you celebrating on this Aloha Wednesday, we got to say happy birthday, birthday wishes to Zaylin Ray Paglinawan, all the way in Honoka'a, Hamakua. Ohana says, enjoy your day. God bless you with so many more. They love you, Grandma and Papa Marco. Ha'olilaha now, Zaylin Ray Paglinawan, Ohana. Happy 7th birthday to son Ray Lad Ekolu Brown, the 3rd. Right on, brana. Happy 7th. Have a blessed day at school. This especially comes with love from Mom, Dad, and your brothers and sister. Right on, Ekolu. Ha'olilaha now, brana. Happy birthday from Kuehu Inside the Radio. To Kaysen Tua, all of our young ones celebrating today. Kaysen is 9 years young today. Our Tua Ohana from Dad, Mom, your brother Kaiden, and the rest of the Ohana. Happy, happy birthday. To beautiful wife, cousin Ebra Jean Fune, celebrating today. Cousin Ebra, love you plenty. Your hubby called in, especially from your husband and your keiki, Joelin and Saylin. Ha'olilaha now, cousin Ebra there. To our Kihe Ohana, to Sunny Kihe, 6 years young today. Love Auntie Cam, Uncle Ren, Damien, Zane, and Jalen. Happy, happy birthday, Sunny. Happy 6 years young today. To Chris Tamanaha Ayona from your Ohana, saying happy birthday today. And to Angshan Nalay Maile in the world of our music and all great things. Plenty aloha for Uncle Sean and our Nalay Maile Ohana to Auntie Kathy and the Ohana out there. Ha'olilaha now, Angs. To Lukela Keala of Ekolu, our Maui Ohana, celebrating today. To cousin Kela, sending love to the Valley Isle. Happy, happy birthday. And we also have to say happy birthday today on this September 9th to Carly Shane, to Tita Lily celebrating today. Lily, we got to celebrate her recent graduation from Hilo High School. Onward and upward to better things, Tita. Looking forward to a bright future ahead for you and the many young ones out there celebrating their birthday alongside you. Carly Shane, Lily celebrating today. Ha'olilaha now with love from cousin Kuehu right here at the breakfast. Lou, oh, this one is for all of you.

Any people this September, holy laha no. Happy birthday to all of you. 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News headlines up next. Kolohe Kai and the Wavy Boys now. KWXX. Happy birthday!

Right there, inspired by Fiji, Kolohekai featuring the Wavy Boys of Hilo. For all the birthday celebrants out there, happy birthday. 7:21, right back here at the Luau News Headlines this hour, brought to you by Joyful Living Aesthetics and Regenerative Medicine in Hilo. 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Coming up in the news today, the United States is banning dairy products, most alcoholic beverages, and some motorcycles from Canada as the trade war between the two nations escalates. More details and what's going on in our news today. Alongside news closer to home, Joseph Kikedi Jr. of Puna, indicted by a Hilo grand jury on 19 charges stemming from incidents between August 21 and August 28, 2026, including sexual assault, domestic abuse, assault, firearms-related offenses, and reckless endangering. On a lighter note, Hawaii County announced a series of free public workshops focused on heat safety, community cooling solutions, and climate resilience. And the Kahakai Boulevard Shoulder Improvement Project will begin, heads up, on September 14, 2026, expected to continue through August of next year. All those mixed plate news stories and more news coming up this Aloha Wednesday. 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See Travels Ohana, the music of Peppa now, getting you ready for a brand new day. KWXX.

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2: 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You celebrate your birthday with Adam Sandler today. Thick resume, funny guy. Out of the three films that Adam Sandler and Drew Barrymore made together, which one is the only one that hit number one at the box office? Adam Sandler, Drew Barrymore, out of the three films they made together, which one is the only one that hit number one at the box office? If you think you know, 808-296-5999. To the phone lines we go. Way back Wednesday with some 311 and Amber now. KWXX FM. Good luck, family.

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1: 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Good morning.
2: Hi, good morning. Is it blended?
1: Ooh, not blended. Good guess. Not the one we're looking for this morning. Try again. Try again. Aloha, KWXX. It is not blended. What movie is it this morning? Good morning.
2: Is it 51st Date?
1: Yes, it is. There you go. 51st Dates.

0: Back in 2004, the only movie with Adam and Drew that reached number one at the box office. It grossed over $100 million. You got it? Who is this?
1: Elsia,
0: where are you calling from? East side, west side?
1: Hilo,
0: this morning. You've seen 50 First Dates, I'm sure, right? Funny movie. I remember that one.
1: Many, many times.
0: Yeah, I remember. Yeah. Lucy's memory loss condition, Goldfield syndrome, totally made up there. Iconic breakfast diner was built for remodeling an actual house located at the Macnut Farm in East Oahu. So many Hawaii ties as well. Well, we're going to gift you this $25 KB Extreme Play card for being Akamai this morning, okay?
1: Mahalo.
0: Mahalo, family. You tell everybody out there what station just made you our Akamai winner.
1: KWXX.
0: Yeah, and out there on the east side for knowing that, yeah, 50 First Dates back in 2004, first of all those years ago. Adam Sandler, Drew Barrymore, and The Blended was also a good answer from 2014. Yeah, their show they made together. But it was 50 First Dates that grossed over $100 million, family. All the one-liners, socks only bite, you know the rest. Peanut Butter Cops with Unks Put My Brown right here from Kona. And all the one-liners and lines from the movie that we know and love. Yeah, 50 First Dates. Adam Sandler turned 60 years young today. 7:40 Aloha Wednesday. We say mahalo again to our Akamai winners and our morning quiz question sponsors, HPM. 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Now I stay replaying all the scenes from 50 First Dates this morning. Mahalo to our Akamai winners of the morning for being Akamai, Vita, Clayton, and Aunt Althea Bush there. You could be next the rest of this work week, family, on your way to work and school. We got lots to look forward to as soon as this Saturday. Another opportunity for you to trade. Yeah, KWXX, My Hero Collectibles, Big Island Breaks present the Hilo Collectible Show this Saturday, September 12th. 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The biggest show yet. 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

Never ever throwback there, way back Wednesday. Tantaran, we call that. 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Hurry. The offer ends September 30th, the end of this month. And the East Hawaii Health Clinic Urgent Care, now in its new location across the street from the Hilo Benioff Medical Center at Medical Office Building 3. Same great care when you need them in their modern space, open daily 7 a.m. to 7 p.m. In national and world news, the United States is banning dairy products, most alcoholic beverages, and some motorcycles from Canada as the trade war between the two nations escalates. The ban, which will take effect on September 29th, comes after retaliatory tariffs promised by Canada took effect on $20 billion in U.S. imports. A senior Trump administration official said the president signed paperwork outlining his justification for the ban. The documents were posted on the White House website. Heads up, family. News closer to home. The Kahakai Boulevard Shoulder Improvement Project will begin on September 14, 2026 and is expected to continue through August 2027. The project includes shoulder construction, driveway reconstruction, drainage upgrades, and utility adjustments between Punavai Street and Honu Street, with work occurring weekdays from 7 a.m. to 3:30 p.m. Motorists should anticipate lane shifts or single lane closures with alternating traffic between 8:30 a.m. and 3 p.m., resulting in possible delays. The county is advising drivers to use caution, allow extra travel time, and be prepared for traffic impacts during construction. Hawaii County announced a series of free public workshops focused on heat safety, community cooling solutions, and climate resilience. Workshops, which will take place between September 17th through October 18th, will include nurse-led education, discussions on local cooling strategies, free household cooling kits while supplies last, and refreshments, building on heat monitoring data collected through the county's heat resilience program. In other news, Joseph Kekeri Jr. of Puna was indicted by a Hilo grand jury on 19 charges stemming from incidents between August 21 and August 28, 2026, including sexual assault, domestic abuse, assault, firearms-related offenses, and reckless endangering. His bail was maintained at $472,000, while his request for supervised release was denied. A further hearing was set for November 10, 2026. The case arose from a domestic incident involving a firearm, after which police recovered five firearms during a residential search warrant execution. And 39-year-old Jeremy A. Fleming of Hilo was charged with manslaughter, second-degree negligent homicide, and first-degree negligent injury following a September 5th traffic collision on the Daniel K. Inouye Highway that killed 55-year-old William C. Mao and critically injured Perry Keohuloa. During his initial court appearance, Fleming's bail was reduced from $400,000 to $300,000, and he was ordered to return for a preliminary hearing on September 9th today. Ohana family, those are your news stories for this Aloha Wednesday. 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Be aware, Ohana Flood Watch remains in effect through this afternoon for Hawaii Island. We again will keep you posted via our Hawaii County Civil Defense. Eastside family in Hilo today, partly sunny skies, but scattered showers. Showers are likely possibly a thunderstorm in the afternoon, which could produce heavy rainfall. Trades out of the south-southwest around 6 miles per hour, becoming calm this afternoon. Hilo high, 82 today. Tonight, mostly cloudy. Showers are likely. Your overnight low around 72. Kailua Kona, partly sunny skies today. Scattered showers as well, especially in Mauka areas. Thunderstorms also possible in the afternoon that could produce heavy rainfall. The heat index values as high as 95 degrees today. You thought yesterday was hot? Today, stay hydrated, family. Yeah, then the rest of these days of September. You got Kailua Kona high around 88, although it feels like 95 today there on the west side. Tonight,
Showers are likely mainly before midnight. Your overnight low around 76 with mostly cloudy skies in Kona. Pahala ka'u today. Partly sunny skies, scattered showers. Showers likely possibly a thunderstorm in the afternoon as well that could produce heavy rainfall for the south side. Trades 5 to 9 this morning out of the northeast. Pahala ka'u high around 83. And tonight, mostly cloudy, scattered showers. Your overnight low around 71. 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

0: 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Welcome back. Ohana, the latest from our Hawaii County Civil Defense. 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
1: This is a civil defense message. This is a tropical storm Lowell information update for Wednesday, September 9th at 7:30 a.m. Over the past 24 hours, Lowell has weakened to a tropical storm and remains on a north-northwest track, taking it away from the state. As of 5 o'clock a.m. this morning, Lowell was located approximately 450 miles north-northwest of Lihue and moving north-northwest at 18 miles per hour. Although Lowell is moving away, remnant or trailing moisture continues to present with the possibility of heavy rains for parts of the state. A flood watch remains in effect for Hawaii Island through this afternoon. Residents in flood-prone areas are advised to take precautions. The National Weather Service is currently monitoring two disturbances far off to the east of Hawaii and currently not posing any threat. The development of these systems reminds us that we are expected to have an active hurricane season with a higher-than-average number of tropical cyclones in the Central Pacific. Please continue with your hurricane season preparedness and continue to monitor local radio broadcasts for visual advisories in your area. Conditions will be monitored closely and you'll be kept informed of any developments. Thank you for listening and have a safe day. 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
0: 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More talk story to come throughout the rest of the morning. Got you until 10 a.m. We look ahead towards Kanaka Minute in just a few. Things that make you go, huh?
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This is a civil defense message. This is a Tropical Storm Lowell information update for Wednesday, September 9th at 7:30 a.m. Over the past 24 hours, Lowell has weakened to a tropical storm and remains on a north-northwest track, taking it away from the state. As of 5 o'clock a.m. this morning, Lowell was located approximately 450 miles north-northwest of Lihue and moving north-northwest at 18 miles per hour. Although Lowell is moving away, remnant or trailing moisture continues to present with the possibility of heavy rains for parts of the state. A flood watch remains in effect for Hawaii Island through this afternoon. Residents in flood-prone areas are advised to take precautions. The National Weather Service is currently monitoring two disturbances far off to the east of Hawaii and currently not posing any threat. The development of these systems reminds us that we are expected to have an active hurricane season with a higher than average number of tropical cyclones in the Central Pacific.

tide, your 8 o'clock hour family midweek. Aloha Wednesday here with Cousin Kueho. 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New England Patriots, yeah, Seattle Seahawks. 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Kanaka Minute, 5 minutes away. Things that make you go, huh? Taking us to China. Stay ready. Kanaka Fire Brotherhoods now. KWXX.

Esau, we're KWXX 101.5, Kona 94.7, Hilo Ann, Kau. 8:13 Aloha Wednesday, Kuehu, getting you into Kanaka Minute, all brought to you by Pono's Used Cars. Just down from the Hilo International Airport on Kanoilehua Avenue, everyone at Pono's would like to say mahalo to our Big Island community. 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Midweek already, first full week in September, Kanaka Minute. Wednesday's all about things that make us go, huh? I don't believe kind stories. Say it isn't true. Ah, but it is. Today about Chinese basketball player Zhang Zhu making a big impression at the Women's World Cup, partly because the 19-year-old stands 7 feet 4 inches tall. Zhang played just over 10 minutes and scored 3 points in China's 74-70 overtime win over at the Czech Republic after causing more trouble for the U.S. in an earlier 94-61 loss. Whoa! WNBA star Caitlin Clark said Zhang's size makes her extremely difficult to stop near the basket, but also pointed out that she is still young and learning how to use her advantage. Teammate Han described Zhang as just a little girl away from basketball and said China is still learning how to use her skills best. Wow, next level, literally. Zhang was named MVP.

of the U18 Women's Asia Cup 2 years ago and could eventually have a future in WNBA. She's only 19, you guys. Never even hit her growth spurt. Or did she? I don't know. We'll find out. There you go. Taking us to China today, making a big impression at the Women's World Cup. China coming there, I should say. 7 feet, 4 inches tall. Yeehaw. My goodness, she can touch the roof beyond the basket. Too good. Things that make us go, huh? But today, things that make us go, whoa. Keep your head up, family, so that you can see Zhang. 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Can you imagine if Zhang Zhu was playing volleyball? She could play all the spots, family. Well, we're going to round out Kanaka Minute with a throwback here. This particular version from the pen of Kona Blend. Yeah, taking us back to the 1970s. Looking up some great information. 1979, a core of brothers here, the K brothers. Ang Butch K on bass and vocals. Don, Uncle Don on ukulele and vocals. And Leroy on guitar and vocals. Matthew Malapit played lead guitar, also joined them for vocals. And many other members throughout their years of music. But this particular mele, composed by Anakala Palani Vaughn, it speaks of King Kalakaua and how he encouraged railroad building here in Hawaii. On July 29th, back in 1879, the first passenger train service was inaugurated by Kahului Railroad Company there on Maui to operate between Kahului and Wailuku. We take you there and we take you back, way back Wednesday with Kona K Blend, the Kona Ka Avaloa Days, and the K Brothers. Wrapping up Kanaka Minute, right here on your Feel Good Island Music Station. KWXX. Aloha kakahiaka and all aboard!

0: Pina Pana Kamine, the K Brothers, Kona K Blend, Kona Kavaloa, 820, Aloha Wednesday. Welcome back to the station, family, here at the Breakfast Luau. 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Coming up in the news today, the United States is banning dairy products, most alcoholic beverages, and some motorcycles from Canada as the trade war between the two nations escalates. What that means, more on that story this hour. Alongside news closer to home, the Kahakai Boulevard Shoulder Improvement Project will begin September 14th, heads up, and is expected to continue through August of next year. The project includes shoulder construction, driveway reconstruction, drainage upgrades, and more. We'll talk about it in more detail today. Hawaii County announced a series of pre-public workshops focused on heat safety, community cooling solutions, and climate resilience. Plus, Joseph Kekeri Jr. of Puna was indicted by a Hilo grand jury on 19 charges stemming from incidents between August 21st and August 28th of this year. All those mixed plate news stories and more news coming up this Aloha Wednesday. 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

0: 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Our KWXX Pro Football Pick'em Challenge. It's time for you to enter. Get your picks in. We got games this afternoon, 2 o'clock Hawaii time, 2 o'clock hour. Yeah. Make your picks for week one. You can do so up until 15 minutes before kickoff. Weekly winners this year will receive a $25 KB Extreme Chubby's Diner gift card. 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We carry on, family, 826, midweek Aloha Wednesday. Coming up, we got you with feel-good news stories as well this hour and next, about a Las Vegas crossing guard being hailed as a hero for stepping in front of a speeding car to protect a mother and her two children as they cross the street in a school zone. This is in a school zone now. And a landfill workers rescued an 8-year-old cat was accidentally thrown away while apparently hiding inside one of his family's old couches. Oh, eh. That is things that make you go, huh? That's coming up right here with Kuehu on our menu of music this hour. Out of Maui, Brother Jordan, Kamapuuhala, JKP Music, and my classmate Keone Thompson. Coming up right here on your Feel Good Island Music Station, KWXX FM. 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

0: Love that one. Way back Wednesday, the original 1965, Sonny and Cher. That recording, 1985, You Be 40. And Chrissy High and right here with Kazi Cuejo. We're KWXX 841, right into your first of two feel-good news stories, family. About a school crossing guard, family. Big shout out to all of our school crossing guards. Yeah, before school when it starts and after school, especially in the afternoon time. A Las Vegas crossing guard is being hailed as a hero for stepping in front of a speeding car to protect a mother and her two children in a school crosswalk. Unreal. Slow down, family. When crossing guard Richard Jones saw the vehicle approaching, he positioned himself between it and the family before it stopped less than 10 feet away. This is in a school zone now. The mother says Jones shielded them and believes something terrible could have happened if he hadn't acted. Right on, Richard. Jones believes the car was traveling about 35 miles per hour through the 15 mile per hour school zone, but says he was just doing his job. Yeah, not all superheroes wear capes, family. Sometimes they're in the form of your crossing guard. The family later surprised Jones with a gift basket filled with restaurant gift cards, a neck fan, and a handwritten thank you note. The mother says her children still thank him every day for keeping them safe. Can we throw shakas up, everybody, for all of our crossing guards in the morning, in the afternoons, today, and every school day? Next time you see one locally here as well. That's why they put and install those speed tables, right? So that we're more aware of, yeah, I'm in a school zone, so slow down. Or whenever approaching a school bus, yeah, flashing lights, red stop sign, please stop, traffic in both directions. You'd be surprised how many people forget about that or disregard. So don't be that speeding car in Las Vegas and here in Hawaii as well. Your first of two feel-good news stories, extra safe travels across our island home, the Hawaiian style band, and full news coming your way. 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
4: 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We will see

Way Back Wednesday with the Hawaiian Style Band taking us to Diamond Hill. Hi, Manahila. Diamond Head there on Oahu 850. We get you into full news this hour, all brought to you by Minute Stop. 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In national and world news, the United States is banning dairy products, most alcoholic beverages, and some motorcycles from Canada as the trade war between the two nations escalates. The ban, which will take effect on September 29th, comes after retaliatory tariffs promised by Canada took effect on $20 billion in U.S. imports. A senior Trump administration official said the president signed paperwork outlining his justification for the ban. The documents were posted on the White House website. Heads up, family, news closer to home. The Kahakai Boulevard Shoulder Improvement Project will begin on September 14, 2026, and is expected to continue through August 2027. The project includes shoulder construction, driveway reconstruction, drainage upgrades, and utility adjustments between Punavai Street and Honu Street, with work occurring weekdays from 7 a.m. to 3:30 p.m. Motorists should anticipate lane shifts or single lane closures with alternating traffic between 8:30 a.m. and 3 p.m. resulting in possible delays. The county is advising drivers to use caution, allow extra travel time, and be prepared for traffic impacts during construction. Hawaii County announced a series of free public workshops focused on heat safety, community cooling solutions, and climate resilience. Workshops, which will take place between September 17th through October 18th, will include nurse-led education, discussions on local cooling strategies, free household cooling kits while supplies last, and refreshments, building on heat monitoring data collected through the county's heat resilience program. In other news, Joseph Keketi Jr. of Puna was indicted by a Hilo grand jury on 19 charges stemming from incidents between August 21 and August 28, 2026, including sexual assault, domestic abuse, assault, firearms-related offenses, and reckless endangering. His bail was maintained at $472,000, while his request for supervised release was denied. A further hearing was set for November 10, 2026. The case arose from a domestic incident involving a firearm, after which police recovered five firearms during a residential search warrant execution. And 39-year-old Jeremy A. Fleming of Hilo was charged with manslaughter, second-degree negligent homicide, and first-degree negligent injury following a September 5th traffic collision on the Daniel K. Inouye Highway that killed 55-year-old William C. Mao and critically injured Perry Keohuloa. During his initial court appearance, Fleming's bail was reduced from $400,000 to $300,000, and he was ordered to return for a preliminary hearing on September 9th today. Ohana family, those are your news stories for this Aloha Wednesday. 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We take you to Kalapanawe, rounding out this 8 o'clock hour right here with Cousin Kuehu and the Brown Boys for KWXX. Good morning, Kako.

0: Oh, yeah. To Kalapana and back. The Brown Boys, all the best in Feel Good. Island Music is right here with Kaziku Ehu 856. The shout outs this morning, by the way, our phone and text lines wide open here with me at 808-296-5999. Let me know where you're listening from as we approach the 9 o'clock hour. Happy birthday to Jeffrey Ikeda today, September 9th. From your Ohana, Jeffrey, happy, happy birthday. Celebrating life, love, and all the best in Feel Good Island Music after these special messages. 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

0: This is a civil defense message. This is a tropical storm Lowell information update for Wednesday, September 9th at 7:30 a.m. Over the past 24 hours, Lowell has weakened to a tropical storm and remains on a north-northwest track, taking it away from the state. As of 5 o'clock a.m. this morning, Lowell was located approximately 450 miles north-northwest of Lihue and moving north-northwest at 18 miles per hour. Although Lowell is moving away, remnant or trailing moisture continues to present with the possibility of heavy rains for parts of the state. A flood watch remains in effect for Hawaii Island through this afternoon. Residents in flood-prone areas are advised to take precautions. The National Weather Service is currently monitoring two disturbances far off to the east of Hawaii and currently not posing any threat. The development of these systems reminds us that we are expected to have an active hurricane season with a higher-than-average number of tropical cyclones in the Central Pacific. Please continue with your hurricane season preparedness and continue to monitor local radio broadcasts for visual advisories in your area. Conditions will be monitored closely and you'll be kept informed of any developments. Thank you for listening and have a safe day. 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
3: 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Kanikawalaiva, final hour of the breakfast luau here with Cousin Kuehu 901 Aloha Wednesday. 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Top floor, Lanihau Professional Center upstairs, our brother Calvin and the crew here at KB Extreme. As promised, Leilani Wolfgram featuring Swells. 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
1: Auhea valeo ko I na kama o ia aina nei. 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

0: KWXX 101.5 Kona 94.7 Hilo and Kau. Yeah, that was the Wavy Boys there. Hilo's own Kalai Pomeroy, Jay Shaw, and brother Myrene Armstrong. 8 row 8 9 14 this Aloha Wednesday. Big shout out to brother Calvin and the crew at KB Extreme. It's the coolest place for after school fun right here in Kailua Kona. Your kids bowl free from now until October 30th. 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Landfill workers rescued an 8-year-old cat, a popoki, was accidentally thrown away while apparently hiding inside one of his family's old couches. 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

Asan, she's one of our favorites. Love me some Irene Love, our Tita and friend there. All the best in Feel Good Island Music 929. Midweek here, first full week of September, Kako. Good morning. Right into full news we go. Final look at news this hour, all brought to you by Pacific Protect Services, helping businesses and individuals with professional or personal computer and IT needs. Walk-ins are welcome there at 80 Pauahi Street in Hilo, or call Pacific Protect Services today at 935-8081. In national and world news, the United States is banning dairy products, most alcoholic beverages, and some motorcycles from Canada as the trade war between the two nations escalates. The ban, which will take effect on September 29th, comes after retaliatory tariffs promised by Canada took effect on $20 billion in U.S. imports. A senior Trump administration official said the president signed paperwork outlining his justification for the ban. The documents were posted on the White House website. Heads up, family. News closer to home, the Kahakai Boulevard Shoulder Improvement Project will begin on September 14, 2026, and is expected to continue through August 2027. The project includes shoulder construction, driveway reconstruction, drainage upgrades, and utility adjustments between Punavai Street and Honu

Street, with work occurring weekdays from 7 a.m. to 3:30 p.m. Motorists should anticipate lane shifts or single lane closures with alternating traffic between 8:30 a.m. and 3 p.m. resulting in possible delays. The county is advising drivers to use caution, allow extra travel time, and be prepared for traffic impacts during construction. Hawaii County announced a series of free public workshops focused on heat safety, community cooling solutions, and climate resilience. Workshops, which will take place between September 17th through October 18th, will include nurse-led education, discussions on local cooling strategies, free household cooling kits while supplies last, and refreshments, building on heat monitoring data collected through the county's heat resilience program. In other news, Joseph Kekedi Jr. of Puna was indicted by a Hilo grand jury on 19 charges stemming from incidents between August 21 and August 28, 2026, including sexual assault, domestic abuse, assault, firearms-related offenses, and reckless endangering. His bail was maintained at $472,000, while his request for supervised release was denied. A further hearing was set for November 10, 2026. The case arose from a domestic incident involving a firearm, after which police recovered five firearms during a residential search warrant execution. And 39-year-old Jeremy A. Fleming of Hilo was charged with manslaughter, second-degree negligent homicide, and first-degree negligent injury following a September 5th traffic collision on the Daniel K. Inouye Highway that killed 55-year-old William Simao and critically injured Perry Keohuloa. During his initial court appearance, Fleming's bail was reduced from $400,000 to $300,000, and he was ordered to return for a preliminary hearing on September 9th today. Ohana family, those are your news stories for this Aloha Wednesday. News this 9 o'clock hour, again brought to you by Mark and his staff, his crew at Pacific Protect Services, helping everyone, ourselves included, with their computer and IT issues. 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Stay tuned, and this is the final stretch of the Breakfast Luau, just a few moments away from that story about a cat that went on a venture. Yeah. Cats got our tongues because we found out landfill workers rescued an 8-year-old cat who was accidentally thrown away while apparently hiding inside one of his family's old couches. Plus more of the best in feel-good island music. Spawn Breezy, right here, right now on the station with Mo Winners More Often, KWXX. Stay tuned.

0: Antoine Breezy, Shelley, nothing but the best in Feel Good Island Music right here with us, the station with more winners, more often. Cousins, will it be the New England Patriots? Will it be the Seattle Seahawks this afternoon, 2 o'clock hour? How about you time? Get your picks in up until 15 minutes prior to kickoff. Football season is here. 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You don't need to be a pro. You just got to get those picks in. Flip a coin. Yeah. John Kempo, do what you got to do. Register now. Get your picks in if you haven't already. A $25 Chubby's Diner gift card from KB Extreme could go to one of our weekly winners. It could be to Ultimate Car Washes from Lex Brody's Big Island Express Car Wash, Hilo and Kona. 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You got to be 21 and over. You have to be a Hawaii resident to play. Okay, get your picks in, family. Welcome to everyone. You don't need to be a pro at football. 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We got to mahalo our sponsors, though. 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New England Patriots versus the Seattle Seahawks today at Seattle Seahawks. They're in Washington. It's 2 o'clock hour Hawaii time. 9:38 Aloha Wednesday. Before I forget, we got to take you on a trip in our to our final feel-good news story about this popoki, this cat that went on a trip. A cat who accidentally took a trip to the landfill inside an old couch. Thankfully, is safely back home after workers spotted him among the trash. For those of you cat owners out there, you know that they'll hide in any kind of crevice, puka, you know, and in this case, a couch. Mike, an 8-year-old domestic short hair, disappeared around the same time his family got rid of 3 couches, and his owner eventually realized the cat may have been hiding inside one of them. I wonder when they realized. Apparently not, because the workers found the cat. At the landfill, a heavy equipment operator spotted Mike stranded on a ledge about 15 feet above the ground. Mike. Workers positioned a front-end loader bucket beneath him and spent about 10 minutes coaxing him down to safety. Mike briefly escaped again and hid in a storage area, but animal control eventually caught him and brought him to a shelter. He was reunited with his family after his adventure, and his owner later thanked everyone who helped give the story a happy ending. You watch, it'll either turn into a movie, kids movie, or a children's book. Mike and the adventures of Mike in the couch. Wow, Mike. Guess what day it is? Hump day? Perfect. Your final feel-good news story. We take a break, 9:39. We got words of weight to share, plus the music of the Peter Moon Band on KWXX-FM. Good morning.
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0: Way back Wednesday, the years of Unks Randy Lorenzo with the Peter Moon Band. 9:47, we're KWXX. Sad to say, though, our time together is coming to a close. Ohana Batkuehu never leaves you empty. Just came across some words with weight for today. It says, keep going even when nobody is clapping. Eventually, the results will make enough noise. Okay? One more time for the people in the back. Keep going, cousin. Even when nobody is clapping, eventually the results will make enough noise. That kind of centers us to think about our why in life, yeah? Are you working for applause or are you working for a cause, cousin, yeah? Okay. The choice is yours, family. Let success be your noise. Until then, you keep showing up. We kind of talked about and touched upon this yesterday as well. Keep working when nobody notices, because you know your kuleana best. The season without applause is often the season where everything is being built. So keep building, keep working, and that starts with you showing up, choosing to show up and put in that work. Eventually, your results will speak louder than anyone can ever clap, can ever applause. Not that, that's the reason why we do it. So again, it goes back to questioning your why. Keep going, family, even when nobody is clapping. Eventually, your own results, knowing that you and Randall, that kuleana, that's enough noise to make. We carry on, family. We make noise in the form of feel-good island music, getting you through the rest of your mid-morning is G. Cruz. Ka'ohu James this afternoon at 3. Our KWXX Pro Football Pick'em Challenge is in full effect. 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Today's the day, the season in full effect as well. Will it be the New England Patriots or the Seattle Seahawks? Get your picks in. You don't have to be a pro at football. 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You must be 21 and over, Hawaii resident to play. Best of luck to all of you and your teams this season, Ohana. Until we meet again tomorrow morning, have a great rest of your day as well. Lots to look forward to the rest of this week and into another weekend real soon. Ano ai ko walahele. Aloha.
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0: 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Aaron Sorkin's courtroom drama explores loyalty, honor, and truth in the military. 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

0: This is a civil defense message. This is a Tropical Storm Lowell information update for Wednesday, September 9th at 7:30 a.m. Over the past 24 hours, Lowell has weakened to a tropical storm and remains on a north-northwest track, taking it away from the state. As of 5 o'clock a.m. this morning, Lowell was located approximately 450 miles north-northwest of Lihue and moving north-northwest at 18 miles per hour. Although Lowell is moving away, remnant or trailing moisture continues to present with the possibility of heavy rains for parts of the state. A flood watch remains in effect for Hawaii Island through this afternoon. Residents in flood-prone areas are advised to take precautions. The National Weather Service is currently monitoring two disturbances far off to the east of Hawaii and currently not posing any threat. The development of these systems reminds us that we are expected to have an active hurricane season with a higher-than-average number of tropical cyclones in the Central Pacific. Please continue with your hurricane season preparedness and continue to monitor local radio broadcasts for official advisories in your area. Conditions will be monitored closely and you'll be kept informed of any developments. Thank you for listening and have a safe day. 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

0: 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It is National Wiener Schnitzel Day, Falsely Accused Day today, Wonderful Weirdos today. I always thought myself of a weirdo. It is National When Pigs Fly Day, International Box Wine Day. No judgment, no judgment. Box wine, some box wines are delicious. Technical Analyst Day, National Quiet Day as well, and Emergency Services Day. Appreciate all of our emergency service crew, organizations, agencies. Appreciate you guys, especially the last couple of several weeks, all of these storms. Enjoy the day on this National Teddy Bear Day. We got more Feel Good Island music coming right back. Natural Vibes and Jason Jazzy Iglesias right after this.
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12: 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I'm a housing facilitator at the Holly Molly Hill Women's and Couples Shelter in Hilo. 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

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Swing through news update here in middle of your 10 o'clock hour, brought to you by Hilo Benioff Medical Center's trauma program. Reminds you to stay safe wherever your adventure takes you, whether you're at the beach, on a bike, or on the road. Wear your seatbelt, use a helmet, and stay alert. Drive safely, ride safely. Great supporters here of our news this hour. Here's the latest from the newsroom. The Kahakai Boulevard Shoulder Improvement Project will begin on September 14th and is expected to continue through August of 2027. The project includes shoulder construction, driveway reconstruction, drainage upgrades, and utility adjustments between Punavai Street and Honu Street, with work occurring weekdays from 7 a.m. to 3:30 p.m. Motorists should anticipate lane shifts or single lane closures, with alternating traffic between 8:30 a.m. and 3 p.m., resulting in possible delays. The county is advising drivers to use caution, allow extra travel time, and be prepared for travel impacts during construction. The United States is banning dairy products, most alcoholic beverages, and some motorcycles from Canada as the trade war between the two nations escalates. The ban, which will take effect September 29th, comes after retaliatory tariffs promised by Canada took effect on $20 billion in U.S. imports. A senior Trump administration official said the president signed paperwork outlining his justification for the ban. The documents were posted on the White House's website. Hawaii County announced a series of free public workshops focused on heat safety, community cooling solutions, and climate resilience. Workshops, which will take place between September 17th through October 18th, will include nurse-led education, discussions on local cooling strategies, free household cooling kits, while supplies last, and refreshments, building on heat monitoring data collected through the county's heat resilience program. Joseph Kikedi Jr. of Puna was indicted by a Hilo grand jury on 19 charges stemming from incidents between August 21st and August 28th of 2026, including sexual assault, domestic abuse, assault, firearms-related offenses, and reckless endangering. His bail was maintained at $472,000, while his request for supervised release was denied. A further hearing was set for November 10th of 2026. The case arose from a domestic incident involving a firearm, after which police recovered five firearms during a residential search warrant execution. 39-year-old Jeremy A. Fleming of Hilo was charged with manslaughter, second-degree negligent homicide, and first-degree negligent injury following a September 5th traffic collision on the Daniel K. Inouye Highway that killed 55-year-old William Samal and critically injured Perry Keohuloa. During his initial court appearance, Fleming's bail was reduced from $400,000 to $300,000. He was ordered to return for a preliminary hearing today. President Donald Trump says oil prices that spiked because of the Iran war likely won't come down until after the U.S. midterm elections. Oil prices jumped more than 3% today, pushing international Brent crude past the $100 threshold for the first time since July as salvos between the U.S. and Iran escalated. Trump, in an exchange with reporters before traveling to Dallas for the midterm Republican convention, added that he believes Iran will finally relent after the pivotal elections are held in the U.S. And finally, Apple yesterday unveiled its latest generation of iPhones, including a widely anticipated foldable version called Duo. The company's new CEO, John Ternus, who took over from Tim Cook on September 1st, introduced the latest lineup at the Steve Jobs Theater. After cycling through other updates to the iPhone, the Apple Watch, and AirPods, along with artificial intelligence advances, Ternus told the audience that actually there is one more thing, in a nod to the trademark phrase from Jobs that Jobs himself borrowed from the 1970s detective show Columbo. Called Duo, the phone has the largest display ever on an iPhone, yet fits into your pocket, according to Tarnas. Taking a look at your weather, got that online at kwxx.com. East Hawaii cloudy with afternoon showers, trades 5 to 10 miles per hour. Cloudy with showers tonight, light and variable winds, lows near 74. West Hawaii, mostly cloudy early, partly cloudy into the afternoon, trades 5 to 10 miles per hour. Showers early tonight, clearing overnight, trades 5 to 10, lows near 78 degrees. 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

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We'll see you there. We'll be right back.

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9: 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We'll see you there. Proceeds will go to support victims of Hurricane Lawler.

0: Just keep jamming on Hill. We are KWXX, your feel good island music station. I'm your midday guy, G Cruz, hanging out here all for your Aloha Wednesday. Coming up later, crazy real world headline. Chinese basketball player, 7'4" tall, is quote unquote just a little girl at 19 years old. We'll talk about that. 150 full story, crazy real world headline, all brought to you by Hilo Burger Joint and Kodora Liquor. We'll be right back. Isaiah Tavares, Soayan Hama, right after this.
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Aloha, this is Stan Lawrence from Orchid Land Surf Shop, reporting from Hilo Bay with the Doc Hine. KWXX, island-wide surf update for this Wednesday, September 9th. Currently, we've got east to southeast winds of 10 to 20 knots. Surf here on the northeast shore is 2 to 4 feet. Beach breaks and

points up Hamakua and North Kohala 2 to 4 feet. The northwest shore is 1 to 2 feet. Southwest shore 3 to 5, and the southeast shore 3 to 5 feet. A 0.0 low tide, 7:36 this morning. A 2.9 high tide, 2:22 this afternoon. Your sunset, 6:29. Tomorrow's sunrise, 6:06 a.m. And Orchidland Surf is open today till 5 p.m. Have a great Wednesday. That's the Doc Hind Orchidland Surf Update. 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
1: This is a civil defense message. This is a Tropical Storm Lowell information update for Wednesday, September 9th at 7:30 a.m. Over the past 24 hours, Lowell has weakened to a tropical storm and remains on a north-northwest track, taking it away from the state. As of 5 o'clock a.m. this morning, Lowell was located approximately 450 miles north-northwest of Lihue and moving north-northwest at 18 miles per hour. Although Lowell is moving away, remnant or trailing moisture continues to present with the possibility of heavy rains for parts of the state. A flood watch remains in effect for Hawaii Island through this afternoon. Residents in flood-prone areas are advised to take precautions. The National Weather Service is currently monitoring two disturbances far off to the east of Hawaii and currently not posing any threat. The development of these systems reminds us that we are expected to have an active hurricane season with a higher-than-average number of tropical cyclones in the Central Pacific. Please continue with your hurricane season preparedness and continue to monitor local radio broadcasts for visual advisories in your area. Conditions will be monitored closely and you'll be kept informed of any developments. Thank you for listening and have a safe day. This is your Hawaii County Civil Defense Agency.
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0: Tom and Kings, we are KWXX, your feel-good island music station. Veloana and Kona Town's finest, bringing you the second annual Na Mele Reggae, just a few days away. 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We'll be right back, John Cruz and The Project, after this.
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Great supporters, great sponsors of our news this hour. Here's the latest from the newsroom. The Kahakai Boulevard Shoulder Improvement Project will begin on September 14th and is expected to continue through August of 2027. The project includes shoulder construction, driveway reconstruction, drainage upgrades, and utility adjustments between Punavai Street and Honu Street, with work occurring weekdays from 7 a.m. to 3:30 p.m. Motorists should anticipate lane shifts or single lane closures, with alternating traffic between 8:30 a.m. and 3 p.m., resulting in possible delays. The county is advising drivers to use caution, allow extra travel time, and be prepared for travel impacts during construction. The United States is banning dairy products, most alcoholic beverages, and some motorcycles from Canada as the trade war between the two nations escalates. The ban, which will take effect September 29th, comes after retaliatory tariffs promised by Canada took effect on $20 billion in U.S. imports. A senior Trump administration official said the president signed paperwork outlining his justification for the ban. The documents were posted on the White House's website. Hawaii County announced a series of free public workshops focused on heat safety, community cooling solutions, and climate resilience. Workshops, which will take place between September 17th through October 18th, will include nurse-led education, discussions on local cooling strategies, free household cooling kits while supplies last, and refreshments building on heat monitoring data collected through the county's heat resilience program. Joseph Kikedi Jr. of Puna was indicted by a Hilo grand jury on 19 charges stemming from incidents between August 21st and August 28th of 2026, including sexual assault, domestic abuse, assault, firearms-related offenses, and reckless endangering. His bail was maintained at $472,000, while his request for supervised release was denied. A further hearing was set for November 10th of 2026. The case arose from a domestic incident involving a firearm, after which police recovered five firearms during a residential search warrant execution. 39-year-old Jeremy A. Fleming of Hilo was charged with manslaughter, second-degree negligent homicide, and first-degree negligent injury following a September 5th traffic collision on the Daniel K. Inouye Highway that killed 55-year-old William Samal and critically injured Perry Keohuloa. During his initial court appearance, Fleming's bail was reduced from $400,000 to $300,000. He was ordered to return for a preliminary hearing today. President Donald Trump says oil prices that spiked because of the Iran war likely won't come down until after the U.S. midterm elections. Oil prices jumped more than 3% today, pushing international Brent crude past the $100 threshold for the first time since July as salvos between the U.S. and Iran escalated. Trump, in an exchange with reporters before traveling to Dallas for the midterm Republican convention, added that he believes Iran will finally relent after the pivotal elections are held in the U.S. And finally, Apple yesterday unveiled its latest generation of iPhones, including a widely anticipated foldable version called Duo. The company's new CEO, John Ternus, who took over from Tim Cook on September 1st, introduced the latest lineup at the Steve Jobs Theater. After cycling through other updates to the iPhone,

iPhone, the Apple Watch, and AirPods, along with artificial intelligence advances, Turnus told the audience that actually there is one more thing, in a nod to the trademark phrase from Jobs that Jobs himself borrowed from the 1970s detective show Columbo, called Duo. The phone has the largest display ever on an iPhone, yet fits into your pocket, according to Turnus. Taking a look at your weather, got that available at KWXX.com. We got going on all in West Hawaii. Mostly cloudy skies early, partly cloudy into the afternoon, trades 5 to 10. Showers early tonight, clearing overnight, trades 5 to 10. Lows near 78 degrees. We got going on in East Hawaii, cloudy skies with afternoon showers, trades 5 to 10 miles per hour. Cloudy with showers tonight. Light and variable winds, lows near 74 degrees. Cloudy skies, 83 in Kailua Kona, and overcast skies, 80 degrees in Hilo. 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

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NFL season kicks off today. It is day one of week one, 1 of 18. What does that mean? 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Super Bowl teams return for the first game of the season.

0: 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We'll be right back. Harold Cummins Jr. and Maoli after this.
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0: Harold Cummins Jr., you're the one I love. We are KWXX. Coming up later, crazy real world headline 150, all brought to you by our friends over at Kodota Liquor and Hilo Burger Joint. Chinese basketball player, 7'4" tall, is quote unquote just a little girl at 19 years old. 19 years old, 7'4" tall. We'll talk about it. Coming up, crazy real world headline, all right here. We'll be right back. Kolohe Kai and Wavy, their new one. Just keep jamming on KWXX.
1: 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Aaron Sorkin's courtroom drama explores loyalty, honor, and truth in the military. 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
2: Aloha, this is Stan Lawrence from Orchid Land Surf Shop, reporting from Hilo Bay with the Doc Hine KWXX island-wide surf update for this Wednesday, September 9th. Currently, we've got east to southeast winds of 10 to 20 knots. Surf here on the northeast shore is 2 to 4 feet. Beach breaks and points up Hamakua and North Kohala, 2 to 4 feet. The northwest shore is 1 to 2 feet. Southwest shore, 3 to 5, and the southeast shore, 3 to 5 feet. A 0.0 low tide, 7:36 this morning. A 2.9 high tide, 2:22 this afternoon. Your sunset, 6:29. Tomorrow's sunrise, 6:06 a.m. And Orchid Land Surf is open today till 5 p.m. Have a great Wednesday. That's the Doc Hine Orchid Land Surf Update. 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

0: 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As we get you into your lunchtime calabash, let's check in with the Hawaii County Civil Defense.
1: This is a civil defense message. This is a Tropical Storm Lowell information update for Wednesday, September 9th at 7:30 a.m. Over the past 24 hours, Lowell has weakened to a tropical storm and remains on a north-northwest track, taking it away from the state. As of 5 o'clock a.m. this morning, Lowell was located approximately 450 miles north-northwest of Lihue and moving north-northwest at 18 miles per hour. Although Lowell is moving away, remnant or trailing moisture continues to present with the possibility of heavy rains for parts of the state. A flood watch remains in effect for Hawaii Island through this afternoon. Residents in flood-prone areas are advised to take precautions. The National Weather Service is currently monitoring two disturbances far off to the east of Hawaii and currently not posing any threat. The development of these systems reminds us that we are expected to have an active hurricane season with a higher than average number of tropical cyclones in the Central Pacific. Please continue with your hurricane season preparedness and continue to monitor local radio broadcasts for visual advisories in your area. Conditions will be monitored closely and you'll be kept informed of any developments. Thank you for listening and have a safe day. 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

0: 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More classic feel-good island music. Brada Walta and Ho'ai Kane right after this.
1: Ooh, happy Aloha Wednesday, Kako. It's Cousin Ku'ehu of the Breakfast Luau. 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

Robert Dunn Bentley, Whole Iconic. Get to check them out coming up at the Namele Reggae. That's all this Friday, September 11th, 1:30 to 8 over at Tony Honda Kona's parking lot there. All brought to you by Kona Town's Finest and Velo Ana. Go check it out along with the Natural Vibes and Pohaku. Absolutely free to see. There'll be vendors and more, all ages welcome to this great event coming up on Friday. We got more Feel Good Island music on the way right now. Let's get up to date with our news update. Here's the latest from the newsroom. The Kahakai Boulevard Shoulder Improvement Project will begin on September 14th and is expected to continue through August of 2027. The project includes shoulder construction, driveway reconstruction, drainage upgrades, and utility adjustments between Punavai Street and Honu Street, with work occurring weekdays from 7 a.m. to 3:30 p.m. Motorists should anticipate lane shifts or single lane closures, with alternating traffic between 8:30 a.m. and 3 p.m., resulting in possible delays. The county is advising drivers to use caution, allow extra travel time, and be prepared for travel impacts during construction. The United States is banning dairy products, most alcoholic beverages, and some motorcycles from Canada as the trade war between the two nations escalates. The ban, which will take effect September 29th, comes after retaliatory tariffs promised by Canada took effect on $20 billion in U.S. imports. A senior Trump administration official said the president signed paperwork outlining his justification for the ban. The documents were posted on the White House's website. Hawaii County announced a series of free public workshops focused on heat safety, community cooling solutions, and climate resilience. Workshops, which will take place between September 17th through October 18th, will include nurse-led education, discussions on local cooling strategies, free household cooling kits while supplies last, and refreshments building on heat monitoring data collected through the county's heat resilience program. Joseph Kikedi Jr. of Puna was indicted by a Hilo grand jury on 19 charges stemming from incidents between August 21st and August 28th of 2026, including sexual assault, domestic abuse, assault, firearms-related offenses, and reckless endangering. His bail was maintained at $472,000, while his request for supervised release was denied. A further hearing was set for November 10th of 2026. The case arose from a domestic incident involving a firearm, after which police recovered five firearms during a residential search warrant execution. 39-year-old Jeremy A. Fleming of Hilo was charged with manslaughter, second-degree negligent homicide, and first-degree negligent injury following a September 5th traffic collision on the Daniel K. Noe Highway that killed 55-year-old William Samal and critically injured Perry Keohuloa. During his initial court appearance, Fleming's bail was reduced from $400,000 to $300,000. He was ordered to return for a preliminary hearing today. President Donald Trump says oil prices that spiked because of the Iran war likely won't come down until after the U.S. midterm elections. Oil prices jumped more than 3% today, pushing international Brent crude past the $100 threshold for the first time since July as salvos between the U.S. and Iran escalated. Trump, in an exchange with reporters before traveling to Dallas for the midterm Republican convention, added that he believes Iran will finally relent after the pivotal elections are held in the U.S. And finally, Apple yesterday unveiled its latest generation of iPhones, including a widely anticipated foldable version called Duo. The company's new CEO, John Ternus, who took over from Tim Cook on September 1st, introduced the latest lineup at the Steve Jobs Theater. After cycling through other updates to the iPhone, the Apple Watch, and AirPods, along with artificial intelligence advances, Ternus told the audience that actually there is one more thing, in a nod to the trademark phrase from Jobs that Jobs himself borrowed from the 1970s. Detective show Columbo. Called Duo, the phone has the largest display ever on an iPhone, yet fits into your pocket, according to Tarnas. Taking a look at your weather, got that online at kwxx.com. In East Hawaii, we got afternoon showers moving in, trades 5 to 10 miles per hour. Cloudy skies with showers expected all tonight. Light and variable winds, lows near 74 degrees. West Hawaii, you got mostly cloudy skies early, partly cloudy into the afternoon, trades 5 to 10 miles per hour. We got showers early tonight, clearing overnight, trades 5 to 10 miles per hour, and lows near 78 degrees. Current conditions now, you got cloudy skies, 85 in Kailua Kona, and overcast skies with showers, 82 in Hilo. 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
just a little girl at 19. Oh, we'll talk about it coming up. Crazy real world headlines, 7'4". Robert K. Kaula, fish auction man on KWXX.

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0: Ka'u, Neon Moon. We are KWXX. Coming up later, crazy real world headline. This time next hour, Chinese basketball player, 7'4" tall, is quote unquote just a little girl at 19. We'll talk about it. 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We'll be right back. Kapena, right after this.
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9: Aloha, this is Stan Lawrence from Orchid Line Surf Shop, reporting from Hilo Bay with the Doc Hine. KWXX Island-Wide Surf Update for this Wednesday, September 9th. Currently, we've got east to southeast winds of 10 to 20 knots. Surf here on the northeast shore is 2 to 4 feet. Beach breaks and points up Hamakua and North Kohala, 2 to 4 feet. The northwest shore is 1 to 2 feet. Southwest shore, 3 to 5. And the southeast shore, 3 to 5 feet. A 0.0 low tide, 7:36 this morning. A 2.9 high tide, 2:22 this afternoon. Your sunset, 6:29. Tomorrow's sunrise, 6:06 a.m. And Orchid Land Surf is open today till 5 p.m. Have a great Wednesday. That's the Doc Hine Orchid Land Surf Update. 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
1: This is a civil defense message. This is a Tropical Storm Lowell information update for Wednesday, September 9th at 7:30 a.m. Over the past 24 hours, Lowell has weakened to a tropical storm and remains on a north-northwest track, taking it away from the state. As of 5 o'clock a.m. this morning, Lowell was located approximately 450 miles north-northwest of Lihue and moving north-northwest at 18 miles per hour. Although Lowell is moving away, remnant or trailing moisture continues to present with the possibility of heavy rains for parts of the state. A flood watch remains in effect for Hawaii Island through this afternoon. Residents in flood-prone areas are advised to take precautions. The National Weather Service is currently monitoring two disturbances far off to the east of Hawaii and currently not posing any threat. The development of these systems reminds us that we are expected to have an active hurricane season with a higher-than-average number of tropical cyclones in the Central Pacific. Please continue with your hurricane season preparedness and continue to monitor local radio broadcasts for visual advisories in your area. Conditions will be monitored closely and you'll be kept informed of any developments. Thank you for listening and have a safe day. 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

0: 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It all happens today. The Patriots taking on the Seahawks. It's the Super Bowl lineup back. First game of the season. 2:20 today, so get your picks in. 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Have fun. 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
1: In the newsroom, I'm Ko'ohu James. Tropical storm Lowell continues to weaken and is moving away from the Hawaiian Islands. As of 5 a.m., the storm was about 450 miles north-northwest of Lihue and tracking north-northwest at 18 miles per hour. Forecasters say lingering moisture could still bring heavy rain, and a flood watch remains in effect for Hawaii Island through this afternoon. Meanwhile, the National Weather Service is monitoring two distant disturbances east of Hawaii, neither posing a threat at this time. Hawaiian Electric is shifting crews and equipment to Kauai as recovery continues from hurricanes Lowell and Lala. The first team arrives Thursday to assess damage with trucks and equipment expected by barge Friday. On Oahu, about 400 customers remained without power this morning following Lowell, with restoration expected later today. On Hawaii Island, power has been restored to all customers affected by Lala, including those in Wood Valley. An AP Washington correspondent, Sagar Magani, reports President Trump does not see oil prices falling until after the midterm elections.
2: President Trump says it will take more time for a drop in oil prices that have surged because of the Iran war. They jumped again today, along with U.S. gas prices. AAA says the average price for a regular gallon hit $4.22, more than a dollar above the cost at this time last year. When might they drop?
3: Right after the election. Oil prices are going to be tumbling downward.
2: The president's looking toward early November.
3: I think it's going to take a little bit longer than the midterm,
2: which is when he sees Iran giving up.
3: I think the war will end immediately after the election.
2: A war, he said at the start, would last a matter of weeks, but is now in its seventh month. Sagar Magani, Washington.
1: In the newsroom, I'm Ko'ohu James.
0: Taking a look at your forecast here, we got going on all tonight.

Tonight, west Hawaii showers early, clearing overnight. Trades 5 to 10 miles per hour. Lows near 78. All in east Hawaii, cloudy with showers expected. We got trades light and variable. Lows near 74 degrees expected all tonight. Currently, you got cloudy skies 86 in Kailua Kona and showers, overcast skies 83 in Hilo. 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

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Coming up, crazy real-world headline brought to you by Katoda Liquor and Hilo Burger Joint. We'll talk about that a few minutes away right here as we get back to more feel-good island music. Uncle Willie K on KWXX.

0: 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Chinese basketball player, 7'4" tall, is just, quote-unquote, a little girl at 19, the headline today. Chinese basketball player Zhang Ziyu is making a big impression at the Women's World Cup, partly because the 19-year-old stands 7'4" tall. Zhang played just over 10 minutes and scored 3 points in China's 74-70 overtime win over the Czech Republic after causing more trouble for the United States in an earlier 94-61 loss. WNBA star Caitlin Clark said Zhang's size makes her extremely difficult to stop near the basket, but also pointed out that she's still young and learning how to use her advantage. Teammate Han Yu described Zhang as just a little girl away from basketball and said China is still learning how to use her skills best. Zhang was named MVP of the U18 Women's Asia Cup 2 years ago and could eventually have a future in the WNBA. Imagine that, 7'4" WNBA player. Most women in the WNBA are like 6'5", right? 6 to 6'5". 7'4". A foot taller than everybody else. Crazy Real World Headline, all brought to you by Kadota Liquor. 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Always aloha, always ono, sometimes ahi. We'll be right back with Lico Jordy right after this.
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6: This is a civil defense message. This is a Tropical Storm Lowell information update for Wednesday, September 9th at 7:30 a.m. Over the past 24 hours, Lowell has weakened to a tropical storm and remains on a north-northwest track, taking it away from the state. As of 5 o'clock a.m. this morning, Lowell was located approximately 450 miles north-northwest of Lihue and moving north-northwest at 18 miles per hour. Although Lowell is moving away, remnant or trailing moisture continues to present with the possibility of heavy rains for parts of the state. A flood watch remains in effect for Hawaii Island through this afternoon. Residents in flood-prone areas are advised to take precautions. The National Weather Service is currently monitoring two disturbances far off to the east of Hawaii and currently not posing any threat. The development of these systems reminds us that we are expected to have an active hurricane season with a higher-than-average number of tropical cyclones in the Central Pacific. Please continue with your hurricane season preparedness and continue to monitor local radio broadcasts for visual advisories in your area. Conditions will be monitored closely, and you'll be kept informed of any developments. Thank you for listening, and have a safe day. This is your Hawaii County Civil Defense Agency.
7: Your feel-good island music station.
8: KWXX Hilo, KAOY, Keala, Kekua, and KWXX.